smoke when I pray. And I only drink when I overthink. I only smoke when I pray. And I only drink when I overthink.

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Life is a wonderful gift, and life is a wonderful gift, and life is a wonderful gift, and life is a wonderful gift, and life is a wonderful gift, and life is a wonderful gift, and life is a wonderful gift, and life is a wonderful gift, and life is a wonderful gift. And with these words, I hope I lift your spirits up.

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Dropping bodies in the place till the sun's up. 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

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Can't fuck with me, so don't even try. Cause when the bullets fly, I'm the last one to die. Dropping bodies in the place till the sun's out. Can't fuck with me, so don't even try. 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